0: Remember summer camp? Pool days, new friends, nights by the campfire? Those memories stick with you. Right now, some families have to choose between paying bills or sending their child to camp. Your support of the Salvation Army's Camp Daily helps kids across.
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